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1: 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Let it take you there, baby. I'm loving this.
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Deep Into the Sunday Night by Jeta. 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
1: 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Let it take you there, baby. I'm loving this.
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Starting with Rafo, Palabras Por Un. 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
1: 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That's La Mix Radio. Let it take you there, baby. I'm loving this.
0: Sunday's deep and melodic morning. 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

0: 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We are keeping the energy light and the house deep. 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
1: Mm-hmm. Do you hear that? Ooh, it feels so right. That's La Mix Radio. Let it take you there, baby. I'm loving this. It feels so good.
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0: Sunday's sophisticated morning chill with Bibulakis, Nina Zeitlin. Is that too much to ask feet? Nina Zeitlin. 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Sounds so good.

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Alongside Faraon, Blame on Me. 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

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Let the deep house rhythms brighten your morning here on La Mix Radio. 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

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We are keeping your Sunday morning light and groovy right here on La Mix Radio. Weekend's final morning. Starting with Kevin. Alexey Razumov. A Tale of Two. Alexey Razumov remix. Elegant morning vibes. 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
1: 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I love it.
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From Paul Locke, We Re Dancing. 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
1: 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I love it.
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Let the deep house rhythms brighten your morning here on La Mix Radio. 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

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This ain't war, but it's me. Weekend's final morning. Starting with Housenick, Closing Doors. 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
1: 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I love it.
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2: Eating their victims prompted authorities to examine the bodies of some of the victims. Medical authorities in Cumberland have concluded that in all cases, the killers are eating the flesh of the people they murdered. More ghastly with each report. It's difficult to imagine such a thing actually happening, but these are the reports we have been.

they should try to break in here, I can hear it from up there. I'll be down to take care of it. Everything is all right for now. I'll be back to reinforce the windows and doors later. But you'll be all right for now.

0: All right, Vince, hit him in the head, right between the eyes. Good shot. Okay, he's dead. 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
1: waking
0: farm.
1: 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A Sunday Morning Soul Selection. 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A peaceful Sunday morning flow. 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
0: Slow and elegant Sunday morning. 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

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Alongside Betty Boone, Wellerman. 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
1: 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Oh, that's the sound of La Mix Radio. 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I love it.
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savoring the last of the Sunday sunshine with some warm deep house and a spring breeze. 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

savoring the slow magic of a Sunday afternoon. Let the warm spring breeze and these deep house rhythms carry you away. 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The perfect Sunday afternoon escape. Alongside Charlie's My Special. 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
0: 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Mary S.K. His band, What I Said. 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Always ahead.

soaking up those warm Sunday rays with the perfect blend of deep house and electro swing. Relax and let the music carry you through the afternoon. 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

slowing down this Sunday afternoon with the warm sounds of spring. 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

0: 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Let the warmth of the spring breeze and the rhythm of deep house carry you away. 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

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Let the spring breeze and the deep house rhythms carry you away on La Mix Radio. Just take me. The soundtrack of your Sunday rest. With Umut Torun, Take Me. 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

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Elegant rhythms for a Sunday afternoon. 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

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Keep it locked to La Mix Radio. 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
0: 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By Paul Locke. Another night. 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
0: 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With Odd Chap, Return of the Secret Agent. 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

savoring the slow magic of a Sunday afternoon with a touch of electro swing. 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
0: 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I love it.

slowing down this Sunday afternoon with the warmth of spring and the pulse of deep house. 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I don't wanna see you fall. The perfect Sunday afternoon escape, alongside a Jaw Soul, Into Deep, your Sunday companion. 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

slowing down and soaking up the Sunday sun. Let the warmth of spring and the rhythm of deep house carry you through the afternoon. 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

savoring the slow pace of a spring Sunday afternoon. 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
1: 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Oh, that's the sound of La Mix Radio. 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I love it.
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Right by you.

soaking up the last of this beautiful spring Sunday afternoon. Let the deep house rhythms carry you into the evening on La Mix Radio. 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With Alec, Where Memory Lives. 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By your side.

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Soak up the spring sunshine with the warm sounds of La Mix Radio. 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
1: 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Let it take you there, baby. I'm loving this.
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0: 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Swing. 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

soaking up the last of this beautiful Sunday afternoon. 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

winding down this beautiful spring Sunday with a touch of deep house. 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

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Keep it locked for a cozy evening here on La Mix Radio. 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

winding down this beautiful spring Sunday with a touch of deep house. 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
1: 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I love it.
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From Pete Bellis, Tommy, Love Eternity. 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

unwinding this Sunday evening with the warmth of spring and a touch of deep house. 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

winding down this Sunday evening with the warm glow of spring. Keep it locked for more deep house and electro swing. 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

winding down this beautiful spring Sunday with a touch of deep house. 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
2: 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I'm trying.
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That's Sunday's deep goodbye. 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

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I Won't Fight It. 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

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Enjoy. Deep Into the Sunday Night by Anton Pavlovsky. Deepson, when you love. 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
1: 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Let it take you there, baby. I'm loving this. It feels so good.
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Monday night and the world is quiet. But the beat goes on. Let the deep house carry you through the spring darkness. You are locked into La Mix Radio. The last deep cut of the weekend. With Costa Me, Ride the Storm. 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

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But the beat keeps moving. 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Ibrahim, Alone. 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

0: 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But the beat goes on. 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

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But the beat keeps moving. 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Sounds so good.

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